0: New Jack White, G.O.D. and the Broken Ribs on 88.9. A fun 1-2 Wisconsin punch coming in November. November 9th, Jack White's going to be playing the Sylvie in Madison. Then November 10th here in Milwaukee playing Landmark Union Live. So some opportunities to see old Jack White in the, in the fall, the near future. 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Get more information at GuitarTownFest.com. And if you missed it earlier, today happens to be Les Paul's birthday. He would have been 111 years old, so I love that they're doing a festival to celebrate that. Joe Jackson music on the way and some Milwaukee music from the Resurrectionists. Hang tight.
1: The Muppets, Yo Gabba Gabba, SpongeBob, Disney. 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

0: callers. 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
1: Dear Jane, it's Keisha. I've been with my man for like 3 or 4 years now, and I don't know, but just feel like we could be in the same room, but still feel miles apart. 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
0: 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I mean, whether it's a mirror that you gotta pick up, whether it's self-reflection, it's all about you, girl. Thinking about you, living for you.

Yeah, I know you're watching my page, my stage, but you're trying to stay low. I know I'm gonna run away these days, I don't wanna stay home. Can you tell me what's a play, cause tonight I don't wanna stay home. 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Down, down, down, down, up, down, up, down.

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1: Jack White has quietly revealed details of his seventh solo album, Frozen Charlotte, by making the record available for pre-order through his Third Man Records web store. Due out July 10th, the 13-track collection includes the recently released singles G.O.D. and The Broken Ribs and Derrico DeMonaco, and features artwork created by White himself. This is an electronic artist called Subtronic. Stick around. After we listen to this song featuring Inez, you'll have a chance to win VIP pit passes for his Summerfest show.

They're called Freako. New music on 88.9, track called Still Around. And if you like them, they'll be at Vivarium on October 16th. Speaking of shows, I have tickets to give away. I'm Kat, filling in for Aaron. 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

0: Spoon with Rent I Pay. Spoon is making a return to Summerfest this year, Friday, July 3rd. They play Generac Stage. 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

Okay, so there you have it. That is a reggae mix cover of Halo from Major Lazer and Elephant Man. And it's certainly the most inventive, creative reinvention of Halo that I've ever heard. So shouts out. The original, of course, is from Beyonce. And that is today's 5 o'clock shadow honoring pop artists. So tomorrow, I believe I'm going to do Madonna. Keep it tuned in, see what happens. Okay, the 5 o'clock shadow is sponsored by Outpost Co-op Grocery Store and by Maxi's. And now, Nirvana.